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over a cloud of boiling smoke, obliterated by the first atom bomb in the history of World War II. Electrified report of the American crew of the Super Fortress.

0: plus eure Lieblingshits der 70er on top.
1: A breathless drive on a downtown street.

It's not time to make a change. 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